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1: This song is brought to you by Clinica D3 Bio. Ang D3 nga may physio, ang physio nga may D3 Bio.

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1: In Negros, there is a lot of tourist spots.
0: Oh.
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0: I like that. I like that.
2: Hindi ba
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0: What is famous here is
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0: the big roaster. Big roaster.
2: Wala nang ginapamin sa rinday day nga masakitan ako sa ginabuhat niya.
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2: 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Istoryahon ko man si Dayday.
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2: Cause I'm having a good time.

Oh, yes, indeed. Don't stop the party. The party just got started right here on K5 News FM Philippines. Why should I? Kau umpisan ko lamang. We got 311. Good afternoon, music lovers. My name is Agent Jack. This is your K5 News FM Philippines. And this is the Big Mix. I'll wait until 4 p.m. Alright, so I'm all yours. You can give us a call. Just in case you got something in mind. 0921-305-3958. That is for your request and shout out. You can drop us a line now. Or give us a call. You can actually go live if you want.

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0: amon. 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
2: Hindi kang inabalaan nila. 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